Jockey, aqui na 99.9. 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To the guy in blue, what you gonna do? And to the girl in green, don't be so mean. And the guy in

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The country music station plays soft, but there's nothing, really nothing to turn off.

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She's delicate and seems like the mirror, but she just makes it all too concise and too clear that your Hannah's

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He sure got a lot of gall to be so useless and all, muttering small talk at the wall while I'm in the hall. Oh, how can I explain? It's so hard to get on. And these visions of Johanna

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But Mona Lisa must have had the highway blues. You can tell by the way she smiles. See the primitive wallflower free.

Madonna, she still has not showed. We see this empty cage now corrode, where her cape of the stage once it flowed. The fiddler, he now steps to the road. He writes, everything's been returned which was old.

Today's special is Memphis Soul Stew. We sell so much of this, people wonder what we put in it. We're gonna tell you right now. Give me about a half a teacup of bass. Now I need a pound of fatback drums.

feeling? Are you getting ready for the night? Let's see. Let's have a drink or a

Well, this one was made popular by our king of reggae, Mr. Robert Nesta Marley, re-recorded over by the Gladiators, and this one is called The Dopey Conqueror. Those of you that understand me in English, tell your friends what I'm saying. I said this one was made popular by Mr. Robert Nesta Marley, re-recorded over by the Gladiators, The Dopey Conqueror.

Bates, Mr. Earl Bangawaha. Creeping Mr. Rufus. Play on Mr. Bagaplayon.

3 in a row. Recorded by our king of reggae, Mr. Robert Nesta Marley. We recorded over by the Gladiators and the Nighthawk label. This one is called Stand Alone.

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Yes. Most wonderful, beautiful.

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Would you love to come over here, Israel, and sing a little part with me, Mr. Israel? Yes, Mr. Israel, this one is specially for him.

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Let me send greetings to Mr. Israel. Let me send greetings to a great friend of the Gladiators, Mr. Geraldo. But most of all, let me send greetings to you here in Salvador. Salvador, let me hear you say yes! Yeah, we love it when it's hot, you know. Do you want some more? Do you want some more? Come on.